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KLDR with the Papa Murphy's Ride at 5 on the station that brings you the Back in the Day Cafe with Ashley every weekday for the noon hour. Nothing but the throwbacks. But right now, the brand new one from Benson Boone. It's The Time of My Life. KLDR.

0: is wrapping up this edition of the Ride at 5. Yeah, the Tuesday edition. KLDR, the music leader. Speaking of Papa Murphy's, you know, when he texts the word bake here on a Tuesday, yeah, this coupon is just good for today. 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

She'll be all right. 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

0: the latest from Niall Horan on KLDR. I'm Alex Bauer, stepping in from the newsroom to give you the latest update. The Jackson County Sheriff's Office reports two Jackson County zones affected by the East Evans Creek fire are now at a level 2 BSET warning. Those zones are JAC 126 and 149B. They have both been upgraded. Level 2 means there is significant danger in the area, and those living in the zone should be prepared to leave at a moment's notice. As of the latest report, the fire is still at an estimated 5,370 acres. The fire is being driven by irregular winds and steep terrain and is exhibiting extreme fire behavior. A level 1 be ready to evacuate warning for zones JAC 003, 004, 017, 026, 036, 109, 127, 131, and 149A and 158. A level 2 be set warning for zones JAC 016, 147, and 148. And a level 3 go now for zone JAC 124 remain in effect. Now, this is the latest from the Jackson County Sheriff's Office. You can follow them on Facebook for they'll post some of those updates. ODF Southwest Oregon District, their Facebook page, is also continuing to do the morning and evening reports on the fire. And Jackson County Fire District 3, they'll continue to keep you informed on the blaze as well. Plus, KLDR's Facebook page will keep those stories posted up there as we receive the updates, as well as our sister stations, KAJO and KRRM. You can like and follow all of those on Facebook and head to our website, KLDR.com. We have the latest in local news and weather updates over there. So we'll keep you posted right here on KLDR.
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6: 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This week, Grants Pass Broadcasting and Rogue Credit Union salutes Eric Piscata, a Grants Pass High School baseball player who just graduated from GPHS. Eric is a one-sport athlete, and baseball is his passion. He started with T-ball but had to leave but got back on the diamond in the eighth grade. Since then, he has constantly worked on his skill level, allowing him to play any position on the diamond save being a catcher. Offensively, not a home run hitter, but puts the ball in play a lot. With his speed, lots of doubles and triples are the result. As a pitcher, he relies on his fastball and change to keep hitters off balance. He'll be playing baseball at the college level this next school year when he puts on a uniform for Clackamas. He intends to study business or, after a ride along with a sheriff's deputy, perhaps law enforcement. He credits his parents and coaches for all his ability. This week, Grants Pass Broadcasting and Rogue Credit Union recognizes our Athlete of the Week, Eric Piscata.
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2: Grants Pass Broadcasting, along with the Rogue Credit Union, salutes the devotion to their sport and their teammates demonstrated by young athletes and weekly supports one of these fine young people. This week, Grants Pass Broadcasting and Rogue Credit Union salutes Eric Piscator, a Grants Pass High School baseball player who just graduated from GPHS. Eric is a one-sport athlete, and baseball is his passion. He started with T-ball but had to leave but got back on the diamond in the eighth grade. Since then, he has constantly worked on his skill level, allowing him to play any position on the diamond save being a catcher. Offensively, not a home run hitter, but puts the ball in play a lot. With his speed, lots of doubles and triples are the result. As a pitcher, he relies on his fastball and change to keep hitters off balance. He'll be playing baseball at the college level this next school year when he puts on a uniform for Clackamas. He intends to study business or, after a ride along with a sheriff's deputy, perhaps law enforcement. He credits his parents and coaches for all his ability. This week, Grants Pass Broadcasting and Rogue Credit Union recognizes our Athlete of the Week, Eric Piscator.
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3: 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How cool is that, that you can learn to fly right here in the Rogue Valley? 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

Olivia Rodrigo, Drop Dead here on The Music Leader. It's KLDR. And this lead singer right here just had his 39th birthday yesterday. It's Imagine Dragons with Enemy.

0: Kelsey Callis here with you in the Bi-Mart studio, waking up right alongside you, man. Got my cup of coffee today. Sun is shining. It's Wednesday. I am ready, and hopefully you are too. If not yet, that's cool. We'll get through this together, including a little extra motivation for you coming up here with your morning motivation. I'll have a look at the weather forecast in case you're wondering what to wear. And, you know, today's best music. So, what do you say we do this thing?
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It's Benson Boone. Sorry, I'm here for someone else on The Music Leader. It's KLDR. And if you're looking for a little extra motivation this morning, I got you. Your morning motivation right after Ariana Grande, which BT Dubs, guys, she is off the market. It is official that her and her ex-boyfriend, Ricky Alvarez,

0: Ariana Grande on the Music Leader. It's KLDR bringing you a little morning motivation.
1: Sometimes you just need that extra kick in the pants to get you going. So here's your morning motivation.
2: 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I'm smart enough. And doggone it, people like me. Kind of a big deal.
3: Just keep swimming. Just keep swimming.
0: So this morning for your morning motivation, I am going to lean on the wise words of Snow White. She says, with a smile and a song, life is just like a bright sunny day. Your cares fade away. And that's why it's always so great to start your day here with KLDR. I got the smile and I got the songs.
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0: What you say here on 98.3, it's KLDR. And what you say, we go ahead and take a look at the forecast this morning, brought to you by Grover Electric and Plumbing Supply. 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Well, good news, maybe not quite as hot as yesterday. Today, plenty of sunshine still, but a high of 94 with a breeze coming up in the afternoon. For tonight, mostly clear with lows around 55. Thursday, sunshine and only 84 degrees. Yeah, and then on Friday, sunshine with a high of 91. Saturday, warming back up to 96. And by Sunday and Monday of next week, we are looking for a high of 98 degrees. So hopefully you enjoy the next little cool down here over the couple of days, because it's going to get pretty hot again.
1: Dear friends, we are gathered here today to join this man, Zach, and this woman, Charlotte, in marriage. 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

Taylor Swift, I Knew It, I Knew You, here on The Music Leader. Cassie Callis waking up right alongside you in the Bi-Mart studio on this Wednesday morning with Sabrina Carpenter and Manshot.

Martin Garrix and Ed Sheeran with Repeat It here on The Music Leader. It's KLDR. And congratulations to our Taco Tuesday winners yesterday, Rural Metro Fire.

Bruno Mars with Finesse. You're on 98.3. It's KLDR. Now, imagine this, right? You got a lot of stuff laying around the house, and you finally decide, I should probably go ahead and get rid of some. Well, one 91-year-old woman hoped to sell a crock on her back porch and, you know, maybe get $300 for it. Now, what is a crock, you might ask? Well, it's kind of this big, giant jug that they used to use back in the day all the time. They might put it down in the cellar and it would be used like a refrigerator, right? So it's this big, huge pot. They snuck it into a local auction, which I say snuck it in because actually when they called to see if they would take the piece for the auction, they're like, we already have a lot and we're pretty full. Like the pamphlets had already been printed out for the auction. But after the lady that was running it listened to this sweet little 91-year-old story, she goes, what's one more crock? I didn't get a hurt. Well, this family's crock was a little extra special. They were hoping to maybe get like $300 for it. Well, it ended up actually selling for $32,000. Yeah, it was a big 30-gallon Red Wing stoneware crock. And like I said, it had just been chilling on her back porch for years. These things are typically something that's kind of handed down from generation to generation. And that's how she had it. She's like, I just kind of always remember having it around. We used to have it by the grill. We put a little piece of wood on top and used it like a tabletop while we were grilling. Sometimes we'd even put an extra propane tank in it just to hide it. Yeah, little did she know that she was using a little table side thing for the grill that was basically equivalent to a small four-door Mazda in value, right? Isn't that crazy? Now, when you ask her, well, what are you going to do with your new windfall? She is the cutest thing. They said, don't, you know, try to convince her to go on a trip to Aruba or Paris or anything like that because she likes her surroundings, she said. She said, well, a good part of it's going to go to the church and then the rest, I don't know, but I'm sure it'll go pretty quick.

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Are. And hey, today at 425, Aaron is playing Love at 425, and it's your chance to score a free pizza from Papa Murphy's. 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

0: 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It's KLDR playing Betty Blanco, Halsey, and Khalid. It's East Side.
1: When I was young,

0: Malcolm Todd with earrings here on The Music Leader. It's KLDR. And did you guys happen to catch Ashley's Meal Prep Monday recipe this week with Cartwright's? I think this is really sweet and pretty dang cute, you know. Archived at KLDR.com is just an insane amount of recipes. Literally like one recipe for every week for the last six and a half years. All on our website, and 99% of them are gluten-free and dairy-free if you have sensitivities, because that's what Ashley has, and so she's making these recipes for all that anybody can enjoy. And this week, though, she is featuring something extra special. We had a listener reach out after learning about the passing of Ashley's dog, Max, which was just heart-wrenching and just... So hard. We love our Ashley, and she loved her Max, and it's a lot of heartache right now. So a listener had reached out, though, and said, hey, can I do Meal Prep Monday for you with Cartwright's in memory of Max? So sweet. So Mary created these sourdough discard dog treats, which is so cool. So now there's even a recipe for your pups on our Meal Prep Monday with Cartwright's right on the website if you want to check that out. And it's really easy. It's literally just like some eggs, a little bit of sourdough discard, and then some pumpkin or sweet potato puree, some peanut butter in there, a little quick oats and some flour. And then you can even cut them out into different shapes. She made hers in heart shapes, which are so stinking cute. So there you go. If you want to try a healthy recipe, you know, they're all archived at KLDR.com. And if you want to try one for your dog, well, you can find it there now, too.
1: When you first saw her, she was out walking her dog. 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Your foot was on the gas, and her life was on the line. 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

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How about we throw it back with Adele?

0: It is Adele rolling in the deep, your throwback snack here this morning on KLDR. And don't forget, Ashley will have a full noon hour of all your favorite throwbacks from the 90s and early 2000s. Just like that one from Adele. Man, that really got that party started for her. And I got to thinking, what has she been up to, right? Of course, she did get engaged to Rich Paul, and she has a beautiful pear-shaped diamond that she wears on her finger to show it off. And she's on a major extended break from the spotlight after she wrapped up her weekends with Adele Las Vegas residency, and then she did a Munich concert series after that. However, rumor has it, get it, that she had recently been spotted at the Church Studios in London, maybe working on some new music. So I don't know. I would love that. I love Adele.
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Kehlani Unfolded here on the Music Leader, KLDR. And daylight saving could be a thing of the past. And I don't know why I was thinking about this the other day, but I was like, you know, I'm really tired of the back forth, flip flop. It just, it's not my favorite. I don't know about you, but it is not my favorite. And finally, after years of debate, there is a vote expected this week on a bill in D.C. to make daylight saving time permanent. Yeah, so back in 2022, the Senate unanimously passed the Sunshine Protection Act. But until this week, it wasn't scheduled for a vote in the House. That's government efficiency for you right there. 3 years it took to go from the Senate to the House. And what would happen if it passes, it would stop the twice annual changing of the clocks and establish daylight saving time as the new year-round standard. Now, the president has backed the bill, and Oregon, California, and Washington have all passed laws adopting the same plan if Congress passes it as well. So, let's go. Can we please make this a more permanent thing? It just means more sunshine after work or when the kids get out of school. You know,

0: Even some people say it could make mornings, though, unsafe for kids going to school because, like, for winter, you know, then the sun wouldn't rise until around 8:30, some days even later. I don't care. My kids start school so early already. We're already having to drive her to school in the dark throughout the winter. That's just the name of the game. I know I drive to work in the winter in the dark. I love my summer mornings. And if we could just keep it more like this. Oh, man, wouldn't that be lovely? Yeah, so fingers crossed. Can we just please pass this bill? It's been far too long. Summer is go time. 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
1: Olivia Rodrigo, good for you here on The Music Leader. It's KLDR. Well, earlier this week, I made a dinner. It was Monday night, to be exact, that was like 90% of things I grew in my garden. And after reading some of the headlines lately, I'm so glad I did. We'll talk more on that next.

Ed Sheeran with Photograph here on The Music Leader. It's KLDR. Now, one of the many reasons that I love this time of year is because my garden be popping. Yo, I got the lettuce. I got tomatoes coming. Basil, cucumbers, zucchinis, like strawberries. It's been pretty fruitful. I am not going to lie so far. And I know we're just getting started in all of it. Monday night, I made dinner and I just did these like chicken salads, but most of the ingredients were all the things that I had grown, minus the cheese and the chicken that I'd put on it and maybe a couple of croutons. Everything else was stuff that came from my garden and it was phenomenal. And this is why I grow a garden, because you know exactly where it came from and you know exactly how well it's been taken care of, what kind of stuff has been put on it. Taco Bell right now is, well, I don't know if they're ever going to come back from this diarrhea episode, right? I mean, we all remember as a kid growing up, that was like the joke. You eat Taco Bell and it's the fastest thing running south of the border, right through you, kind of a thing. But they're saying you might want to put a little pause on those late night Taco Bell visits

0: you know, the explosive diarrhea parasite. And I said, here's the problem with this, though. I was reading that the issue isn't just like, maybe you're down for 12 or 24 hours or maybe even a long weekend. This parasite can cause this type of intestinal issue, we'll say, for a month or longer. Yeah, not good. So according to the Washington Post, there is an investigation going on with leafy lettuce as the leading suspect in what's causing the outbreak. But that doesn't mean other food items can be ruled out. So, and to be very clear, the investigation extends beyond Taco Bell locations, with officials looking into various potential sources for the outbreak. It is a hard hit right now in Michigan alone, with more than 2,600, let's say, reported cases, right? Because not everybody's going to report that this is what is going on. And not all the cases are linked to Taco Bell customers. But as you know, Taco Bell recently removed several fresh ingredients, including lettuce, pico de gallo, guacamole, and its cilantro onion blend from some locations, while health officials are investigating the surge. So even if they were trying to do the right thing, it looks guilty. Not good. So I don't know. We'll see. Like I said, not just Taco Bell being investigated, but this is exactly why I love having my own garden. And you better believe, yes, I wash my lettuce very well.
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Alex Warren with Fever Dream here on The Music Leader. It's KLDR. And are you guys ready to win? Let's play Two Truths and One Lie. And today it could score you a free car wash from Crater Car Wash. I love rolling my ride through there. Always looking so clean and nice. You get to use the free vacuums. So for this free car wash, here's how it all works, guys. I'll read you three statements. Two are true. One, yeah, I'm totally lying to you. But if you think you're a little human lie detector and you're the first one to correctly text in which one is the lie to our lifer line, that number is 541-479-9898. I will hook you up with a free car wash. It's that simple. All right. So statement number one, a word, phrase, or number or other sequence of characters that reads the same backwards as forwards is known as a palindrome. Statement number two, Nike's original name was Blue Ribbon Sports. And statement number three, the most common last name in the United States is Brown. Two are true? One, yeah, I just lied. Catch me in my lie. Text in your answer, 541-479-989.

0: It's Ariana Grande, We Can't Be Friends, here on The Music Leader, KLDR. And actually, I have stumped all of you so far this morning. You keep guessing the truths for two truths and one lie. So let me go ahead and read these for you one more time. A word, phrase, number, or other sequence of characters that reads the same forward and backwards is known as a palindrome. That's statement number one. Number two, Nike's original name was Blue Ribbon Sports. And number three, the most common name in the United States is Brown. Which one do you think is the lie? Text in your answer right now to 541-479-9898 and someone will score a free car wash to Crater Car Wash.
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0: 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Hudson, my man, you scored the free car wash to Crater Car Wash. 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A palindrome is a word, phrase, number, or other sequence of characters that reads the same forward and backwards. Nike's original name was Blue Ribbon Sports. Did you know that that is absolutely true? Yeah. The lie was, I said the most common last name in the United States is Brown. No, it's actually Smith. So there you go. Hudson, my man, either you know your stuff or if it was a lucky guess, either way, you're scoring the free car wash to Crater Car Wash. And all you have to do is swing by our studios to grab your prize. And we're located 888 Rogue River Highway. And just as a reminder, we have some new office hours now. So we're Monday through Friday, 8 to 4 to stop on in and pick up your goodies.
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Sabrina Carpenter with Feather on the Music Leader. It's KLDR. And hey, I just want to give a shout out to the Grants Pass Josephine County Chamber of Commerce and all of their community partners for an incredible Concerts in the Park season. Last night was the very last show of 2026 as they celebrated 40 years of Concerts in the Park. What a beautiful scene it is there in Riverside Park. I got to tell you, last night, the turnout was fabulous. My sister was in town just for a hot minute. She's leaving this morning. But we gathered the kids, got our blankets and our little lowrider chairs, went down to the park, hit up some delicious food trucks, and grabbed our dinner down there and listened to the sounds of the John Doe Boys, and they were fun. I gotta say, that bass player that played like the bass cello that was all camo wrapped, that was so cool. Even at one point, they had a kazoo out and were playing the kazoo. So I really hope that you made it down for the season and a memorable one at that. 40 years of Concerts in the Park. So a big thank you to all of the sponsors that helped make this free community concert series happen. And of course, all the sweat equity from the Grants Pass Josephine County Chamber of Commerce.

0: I've got.
1: 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All right. I'll play a little clip from a sports movie. 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
1: 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This week's theme, movies about sports. I want to know, what is the name of this movie? 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
2: Mister, get this off of me.
1: What movie's that? Oh, okay. I was going to say they hung up. No, I know you know this. Good morning. What is today's secret sound?
3: Happy Gilmore.
1: Yes, it is. Congratulations. Who's this?
3: Teresa.
1: Teresa, how are you today?
3: I am good. How about yourself?
1: I'm doing great. What are you up to? You got exciting plans?
3: Working.
1: Yeah? Do you want to give your work a shout out?
3: Not today.
1: You got it, girl. We'll keep you incognito. I love it. Well, Teresa, thanks for having us on this morning and knowing your stuff, little Happy Gilmore, the Mista lady. I love her.
3: I love that lady.
1: Right? Same. Well, thanks so much, Teresa. Stop on by the studios to grab your prize, okay?
3: Thank you.
1: You're welcome. Bye-bye.
3: Bye-bye.
1: Ah, a classic. Who doesn't love the Mista lady, right? Get this thing off of me. Remember when Happy's trying to fix grandma's air conditioner? Just falls straight out the window, like two stories up. Right onto this poor old gal.
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Katy Perry with Roar on KLDR. And hey, have you stopped by Batteries Plus yet and thrown your name in the box for a chance to score tickets to see OAR, Gavin DeGraw, and Lisa Loeb all together on the same night at one of the most beautiful venues that we have here in Oregon, Hayden Holmes Amphitheater in Bend? All you got to do is stop on by and put your name in the box and you are in the drawing. It is that simple. 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They do key fobs. 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An incredible crew that knows their stuff. 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
0: Well, the Grants Pass Nuggets were swept at home last night in a doubleheader against the first-place Klamath Falls Falcons. The Nuggets lost Game 1 15-3 and lost the nightcap 18-1. The Nuggets will close their season tomorrow night in a league doubleheader at Klamath Falls. The Grants Pass 19U baseball team will host a doubleheader this afternoon against the Siskiyous at 3:30. And the Medford Rogues play their second game of their six-game road trip tonight in Healdsburg against the Prune Packers. That first pitch is scheduled for 6 p.m. And it looks like France beat Spain 2-0 in the FIFA World Cup semifinal yesterday. The result ended France's quest to reach a third straight World Cup final. Bummer. And the FIFA World Cup continues this afternoon in Atlanta, Georgia at the Mercedes-Benz Stadium when England and Argentina square off at noon. This is going to be a huge game. The winner will advance to play Spain on Sunday. And it looks like Conor McGregor will undergo surgery following his first round loss to Max Holloway at the UFC 329. And then he'll fight again. McGregor appeared to suffer an injury to his right knee in the opening seconds of the welterweight bout against the, against Holloway on Saturday in Las Vegas. So yeah, that a little knee.

0: 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You know, the weather is absolutely fabulous for hitting the pool, and you can do that right now at Caveman Pool, ran by the Y. Well, lots of sunshine already this morning, and we should see a high near 95 degrees with the breeze picking up in the afternoon. Tonight, clear with lows around 54. Thursday, sunshine and 84 for the high. Friday, sunny and 90, and Saturday, sunny with a high near 95 degrees. And it did happen yesterday. 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

Teddy Swims, Mr. Know-It-All here on The Music Leader. Speaking of, I'm just kidding. My friend Kendon Lee joining me in studio next as we have some real talk about real estate. After all, it's probably one of the biggest investments you'll ever make. You might as well learn a thing or two about it.

0: Bella Kay, I love it. I love it. I love it. Here on The Music Leader, it's KLDR. Dude, I always feel like Sherry O'Terry every single time.
1: Sherry O'Terry?
0: No, Molly Shannon. That's what I meant.
1: Oh, okay.
0: Yeah,
1: I was
0: going to
1: say Sherry O'Terry. Yeah.
0: No, Molly Shannon,
1: yeah,
0: SNL.
1: Course. Totally. Yeah.
0: Love it.
1: Love it.
0: Well, good morning, Kendon. How are you today?
1: Hello. I am doing amazing. Thank you. I know we are. We're pushing it a little bit here, so I don't want to. I'm not going to speak too long today because I'm out here like 9 o'clock. 9 o'clock cutoff. You know what I mean?
0: Cut off, my friend.
1: Yeah.
0: Exactly.
1: I'm going to see if you can keep up with me today, though.
0: Okay. Game on.
1: Game on. All right. Well, today I'm going to talk about something called earnest money.
0: Ah, yes.
1: This is not Eddie's brother, just so you know. Okay. There.
0: Yeah.
1: See if any listeners know what I'm talking about. Anyway, earnest money is a good faith deposit that a buyer puts down when they make an offer to purchase.
0: Mm-hmm.
1: And this has come up quite a few times recently because there's a lot of terminating transactions and which leads to questions about, what happens to the buyer's earnest money? And I've talked to a lot of sellers recently that sort of are under this impression that if a buyer terminates for just about any reason that they get to keep the earnest money. And the truth is that the buyer's earnest money is quite difficult to lose. Because really what it's meant to be a deposit that the buyer puts down at the beginning and that is motivational enough that says to the seller, hey, take your property off the market for the next 30 to 45 days while I do my inspections and get my financing and have my appraisal and we negotiate all these other things out and figure it out.
0: Sure.
1: You know, because nobody else, once the buyer makes an offer to purchase, the buyer is totally in charge of that transaction. The seller can't kick them out of the way.
0: Right. Shows they're serious.
1: Shows they're serious. And an earnest money deposit should generally be about 1%. You know, easy math. If you're purchasing a $500,000 house, it should be right around $5,000.
0: Okay.
1: And what it is, it's really meant to be a punitive damage to the seller if the buyer does arbitrary bad behavior, as I call it.
0: Mm-hmm.
1: And it doesn't mean that if the buyer does an inspection, they don't like your house, they lose their earnest money. It doesn't mean that if a buyer's appraisal comes in lower than your purchase price, that they lose their earnest money. It does not mean that if the title report comes out and there's something, some kind of an easement or some strange thing on there, that the buyer doesn't like, that the buyer loses their earnest money. What it's meant to be is that eventually, like in a real estate transaction, we can save a buyer up to a certain point. There's tons of contingencies. They can get out on inspections. They can get out on the seller's property disclosure statement. They can get out based on the title report. They can get out based on a whole litany of things.
0: Okay.
1: But at some point in the contract, they will reach a time frame where they can't be saved. And the only thing that could potentially save somebody after all of their contingency deadlines would be the failure of their financing. And I don't mean like self-sabotage of your financing, meaning like, oh, we got to get out of this transaction, so I'm going to go buy a $40,000 truck and mess up my finances. What I mean is that for some reason, the lender will not qualify the buyer for financing.
0: Right.
1: So at some point, we just have to tell a buyer, look, we can't, you're safe up until this certain point. But many times, a buyer will either just change their mind. Sometimes they find another property when they're getting close to the end of one transaction, a property that comes up like, oh my goodness, I wish that one was available when I made this offer. And,
0: yeah,
1: and they'll just bail and they'll try and find some way to do it. A buyer of good character will just give up their earnest money if they do something like that.
0: Mm-hmm.
1: But let's face it, it is money, and it's usually a fairly significant amount.
0: Right.
1: And so most buyers want to battle over that. So the way it works, if that comes up and it seems like there's some

0: some sort of a controversy over it, the seller can make a claim to the buyer's earnest money. And the buyer has a certain response time frame. They can come back and basically plead their case and say why they should not lose their earnest money. More often than not, it just gets negotiated out between the parties. And sometimes a buyer will willingly give it up, and sometimes a seller will make a claim to the full amount of earnest money, like using that $500,000 house example.
1: Yeah.
0: $5,000 is significant, but you know, the reality is you sometimes have to look and say, okay, well, what was the level of damage to the seller? You know, the damage, the seller might have got some inspection reports out of it.
1: Yeah.
0: You know, the buyer paid for, you're off the market 30 days. Chances are that they're, if they have a current mortgage, their payment probably isn't $5,000 a month. So
1: right.
0: Usually there's some compromise that happens, like, hey, I'll give up half of it, or, you know, and then the buyer feels like, that was justified. Yes, I did some bad behavior, but at least I got some of my earnest money back.
1: Right.
0: But the truth is the seller can make a full claim to the buyer's earnest money, and it becomes a little bit of a battle unless the buyer is willing to give it up.
1: Mm.
0: Super difficult to lose your earnest money, buyers, unless you do bad behavior. Okay?
1: Right.
0: So be sure when you get to a certain point in your contract that you are going to follow through. Otherwise, it can be at risk.
1: Okay.
0: And sellers, no, you don't have some arbitrary claim to earnest money if the buyer terminates for a reason that they have the right to in a contract. You do not get that. It goes right back to the buyer if they terminate. And it's just the cost of doing business, as I say.
1: Gotcha.
0: So anyway, all right, I think I'm within time frame. You got like a minute here.
1: Nailed
0: before you
1: got to
0: play your little, you know,
1: thing.
0: Top of the news, Fox or whatever it is. So
1: I think we're going to make it. I might even try to sneak in one more song.
0: Really?
1: Yeah.
0: Okay, well, I'll let you go so you can do that. But anyway, there you go. Earnest Money, Eddie's brother, and we talked about it. And hopefully we'll see you next week.
1: I love it. We'll be here.
0: All right, thanks, guys.
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It's Tame Impala and Jenny with Dracula here on 98.3 as we are officially in 40 minutes of nonstop hits. I've thrown out all of the commercials, and it's nothing but music to get you through this workday.

0: Somber back to Friends here on The Musical Leader. It's KLDR. And speaking of Friends, joining me in studio from the Grants Pass Josephine County Libraries, it is the lovely Kate Lasky. Good morning.
1: Good morning, Cassie.
0: Well, how's this summer reading program going?
1: It's fabulous.
0: Yeah, she's like coming out of her skin. She's so excited. You guys are absolutely crushing it. And so are all of our readers.
1: At Josephine County Reads, I just love it.
0: Yeah.
1: I just love it so much. We've got so many programs, had a great kickoff, and now we've met our goal. We have 1,139 kiddos and adults signed up for summer reading program.
0: Wow.
1: Isn't that great?
0: And not only did they sign up, but they're like following through.
1: They're following through. So they're logging their minutes every week, and our goal was 650,000. We're halfway through the program.
0: Uh-huh.
1: We've already got 405,000 minutes read.
0: Oh my gosh. I got a little applause button for that. Woo! Check that out. Let's go, readers.
1: Yay.
0: Oh, it's so good.
1: It's so good because keeping kids and families reading over summer is so important to prevent summer slide in school, especially for grades like 3, 4, and 5.
0: Right.
1: That's when you really want to keep them reading, because when they go back to school in September, they're going to be ready.
0: Exactly.
1: And again, you can read whatever you want. It's up to you. So it could be your favorite magazine. It could even be an audiobook. So you could, you know, read while you're resting in your bed or doing dishes through an audiobook. And whatever subject, could be fiction, nonfiction, all kinds of things out there.
0: That's so cool. That way it's so tailored to what everybody wants. I love that.
1: So tailored. And you know what? You could read spirituality. You could read study for your next exam. All of it counts.
0: That's awesome.
1: I love it.
0: I'm so proud of all of our readers out there.
1: Me too.
0: And we're only halfway through the program. People can still sign up if they want to.
1: They can. And they can keep logging their minutes each week. And to do that, you go to josephinelibrary.org. Just click on Summer Reading Program. Walk through the steps. It's super easy. And then you can also see all of the sponsors for our program. Everything from the Grants Pass Active Club to KJO KLDR.
0: Hey,
1: we love our readers. So check it out, folks, at josephinelibrary.org. And if you click on the calendar button, you can see all the programs we have.
0: So many
1: programs. And we have a Neighborhood Heroes Story Squad.
0: Hey.
1: This Friday at the Williams Library. And we're having our Williams General Store grocer come over and talk about what it's like to be a grocer in a small community grocery store.
0: I love that.
1: Yes.
0: Oh my gosh. And seriously, a neighborhood hero, man.
1: Yes.
0: He's feeding the community.
1: He's feeding the community, and he knows his community. So he knows all his neighbors and what they like to have at the grocery store and what's going to sell. And he can teach the kids all about how to keep people connected in their communities.
0: I love that.
1: Oh, I do too.
0: If somebody's going,

0: Because there is a little Q&A time. I hope that somebody asks him if his favorite road trip game is My Grandpa Owns a Grocery Store. And in it, he sells.
1: Ooh, I have not played that.
0: What? Oh, okay. Let me help you out with your next road trip, right? It's really simple. It's okay. A game that we play all the time with our kids. I grew up playing it. And you started off with My Grandpa Owns a Grocery Store. And in it, he sells. And then you have to go through the alphabet, right? So you could say apples, and then the next person has to say, my grandpa owns a grocery store, and in it he sells apples and
1: broccoli,
0: right? Whatever it may be. And as you keep going around, you have to remember everybody and what they said as you keep going all the way through the alphabet. And it's so fun. And it's always great too when you can like really pick up random things that you can find in a grocery store and like throw it in there. Exactly.
1: It's
0: xylitol.
1: Okay. Yes.
0: I've played this game a few times.
1: You have.
0: Yeah.
1: Xylitol is that kind of that candy?
0: Yeah. Exactly. Yeah. It's like an agent that they use in candies and things like that.
1: To sweeten them.
0: Exactly. You find it in the sugar aisle if everybody's wondering. So there you go.
1: Perfect.
0: I mean, it's a really good road trip game, but I wonder if that's his favorite.
1: Ooh, I bet it is.
0: Or if he's ever played. I don't know.
1: Hope somebody asks him.
0: Right?
1: Maybe your listeners could go.
0: That's what I'm saying. Will somebody please go in my honor and ask, because
1: I love it.
0: I'll be working.
1: Yeah.
0: I got a busy weekend and all the things here with the station, but it's all good stuff. So.
1: It's all good stuff.
0: Yeah.
1: Thank you, Cassie. And again, all your listeners, just go to josephinelibrary.org and you will find out what's going on. Click on calendar button. We've got something happening at one of our four libraries every day this summer.
0: You guys are awesome.
1: Thank you.
0: No, thank you, Kate, for joining me this morning. Let's go ahead and get back to the music with Sabrina Carpenter and Espresso here on KLDR.

Sienna Spyro, Die on This Hill, here on The Music Leader. 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

Olivia Dean, Man I Need, here on 98.3. It is the music leader. And if you're out and about this weekend, don't forget the Fabulous 50s Charity Car Show is happening. It's all going down at the Josephine County Fairgrounds. Gates open at 9. 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And if you want to dress up, they're having a 50s, 60s, and pinup girl contest with prizes. Of course, almost like 300 rolling pieces of art. A lot of them even going to be inside some air-conditioned buildings. Yeah, how great is that? I love this time of year. The Fabulous 50s Charity Car Show has given back hundreds of thousands of dollars to our local community. 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

Benson Boone, Time of My Life here on 98.3. It's KLDR. And I got to ask, have you got your tickets yet to Weird Al Yankovic? His bigger and weirder tour is coming to the Jackson County Expo September 9th in Central Point. You can get tickets at etickets.com. He'll have a special guest, Puddles the Pity Party. Weird Al is so fun. And for so many of us, what an iconic memory, right, of growing up and loving his parodies. Well, you can love it live. And we've already had some winners here on KLDR. Shout out to Christopher Rosetta, Denise David, Tina Lindsay, Archie Ivy, and Jamie Preston, all going to see Weird Al. And in a couple of weeks, KLDR will give you another opportunity to win tickets. And we're going to play a really fun game. Now, many of you know Alex here at KLDR, but did you know he is probably one of the biggest Weird Al fans I have ever met? He's even dressed up like him for Halloween before. So we're going to be playing here in a couple weeks. Is it Weird Al or Weird Alex? Where Alex will read lyrics and you have to decide, was that a Weird Al song or was that one that Weird Alex actually created? All right, but you can get your tickets. We have a really easy link right on our website at kldr.com.

0: One Republic needs your love here on The Music Leader. It's KLDR as we wrap up 40 minutes of nonstop hits thanks to Caveman Heating and Air. You know, it's been getting awfully toasty. We finally did break that barrier yesterday. Grants Pass's high was 100 degrees, while Medford just right behind with 99. If you are tired of sweating through it, call our friends at Caveman Heating and Air.
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She'll be all right. 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

0: alone.
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4: 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This week, Grants Pass Broadcasting and Rogue Credit Union salutes Eric Piscator, a Grants Pass High School baseball player who just graduated from GPHS. Eric is a one-sport athlete, and baseball is his passion. He started with T-ball but had to leave and got back on the diamond in the eighth grade. Since then, he has constantly worked on his skill level, allowing him to play any position on the diamond save being a catcher. Offensively, not a home run hitter, but puts the ball in play a lot. With his speed, lots of doubles and triples are the result. As a pitcher, he relies on his fastball and change to keep hitters off balance. He'll be playing baseball at the college level this next school year when he puts on a uniform for Clackamas. He intends to study business or, after a ride along with a sheriff's deputy, perhaps law enforcement. He credits his parents and coaches for all his ability. This week, Grants Pass Broadcasting and Rogue Credit Union recognizes our Athlete of the Week, Eric Piscator.
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0: Up Dead, that's Olivia Rodrigo on 98.3 KLDR, the music leader. Starting on August 1st, you will be able to score the Olivia Rodrigo Lego sets. And there's some really cool options. She's got a couple different ones that you can choose from. 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It looks like they start at about $34 and go from there. Some of the creations are very much 3D. 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You have the singer. All the different details that Olivia stands for, the butterflies, all that good stuff. If you want to see all the different options, you can just go to Lego.com.
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0: Ed Sheeran in camera, KLDR, the music leader. Are we really moving forward with the potential for daylight saving time to end? The House voted on Monday, part of the Sunshine Protection Act. It does look like it was backed by the president and was voted on 6-4, which passes the House. And now we're moving right along. So with the Committee on Rules meeting on Monday, I don't know what happens next if it goes to the Senate. Is that what happens after the House? It goes to the Senate. We are one step closer to not having to change the clocks. I don't really care either way. I just want to stop changing the time because I feel like it doesn't matter if we're falling back or springing ahead. It messes everything up.
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0: David Guetta, Teddy Swims, and Tones and I with Gone, Gone, Gone on the Music Leader, KLDR. Wanting to wish a happy birthday to Cassie Ray, who is 39 today. In the celebrity world, Linda Ronstadt is 80. Forrest Whitaker, 65 today. Eddie Griffin, 58. Scott Foley is 54. Brian Austin Green, little 90210 love right there. He's 53. Diane Kruger is 50. Millie Jackson, 82. Patrick Wayne, 87. From Lost and West Wing, Terry O'Quinn is 74. Marky Ramone is 74 as well. Mac McAnally, country songwriter, is 69. Sherry Heedley is 63. Bridget Nielsen, also 63. From Felicity and Parenthood, Amanda Foreman is 60. Jim Jones is 50. Let's see, also celebrating, Kia Thornton is 47. If you've got a birthday coming up, you want us to help you celebrate, you got to let us know. KLDR.com.
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0: Jackson on the Music Leader KLDR. Rogue Valley Humane Society is getting ready to host their second Critter Camp. This is coming up August 4th through the 6th. Each day, camp will run from 10 a.m. until 2 p.m. It is $50 per kid. And if you've got children between the ages of 8 and 12, this is specifically designed for them. 541-479-5154 if you would like to get your kiddos registered for the Rogue Valley Humane Society's Critter Camp. Again, that's coming up August 4th through the 6th.
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0: Rosé and Bruno Mars on the Music Leader KLDR. We've got a pretty sweet concert coming up Saturday, August 15th at Hayden Holmes Amphitheater. And thanks to our friends at Batteries Plus, we will be sending you to see OAR, Gavin DeGraw, and Lisa Loeb. I saw Gavin DeGraw at Brit a couple years ago. He puts on an incredible show, and I am a gigantic OAR fan. Like, absolutely obsessed with OAR. And Bend, Hayden Holmes Amphitheater, is the perfect place to take in a show with OAR. Highly encourage you to stop into Batteries Plus, either location. 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
3: 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Coming up, I'll let you know which show just surpassed 16,000 episodes. What horror franchise is getting a reboot, and what chain is bringing back a promotion after a six-year hiatus? All that and more in the Back in the Day Cafe.
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9: It's the Back in the Day Cafe.
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ever getting back together. On KLDR, you are in the Back in the Day Cafe. I cannot believe that this show has officially hit 16,000 episodes. It's got to be a record. Details coming up. It's Collective Soul.

0: Lovato, KLDR, the music leader. The 16,000th episode of General Hospital aired this week, which I don't even understand how that is humanly possible. You have some old characters that have been on the show for as long as they have. You have some new characters that are joining the party. You have the man that ended up playing Robert Scorpio on the show from 1980 to 2025. He passed away in August of last year. There's a new surgeon joining the staff, Dr. Tristan Roberts, named for the longtime cast member as well, which I think is very cool. You know how many years the show has been on? 64. It is the longest running scripted American drama, the longest running American soap opera currently in production, premiering in 1963. The soap also holds the distinction for the show with the most outstanding daytime Emmy wins at 18, and nominations just dropped today as well, which I think is very cool. I would imagine they're going to see more wins. I've seen a handful of episodes. I couldn't tell you what goes on that show, but like any soap, I feel like you can start watching and instantly get sucked in. My mom was a big fan of All My Children growing up and would get so mad if I'd record over her episode on her VHS.
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0: In the Day Cafe on KLDR, that is All That She Wants from Ace of Base. If you are a fan of the Freddy Krueger franchise, Nightmare on Elm Street is getting rebooted by Paramount in a deal with the Wes Craven estate. Paramount has closed the deal to adapt the original screenplay under its new genre label, Paramount Primal. Looks like this is coming specifically from the Wes Craven estate. The untitled film is in development under this new entity of Paramount. Plot details have yet to be revealed, but it will be set in the world of A Nightmare on Elm Street and based on the first film that came out in 1984, which means more Freddy Krueger and the Metal Claws.
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Worth It. That is Fifth Harmony on KLDR, the music leader. You are in the Back in the Day Cafe with Ashley. I'm in the Bi-Mart studio, and this chain is bringing back their most beloved promotion after a 6-year hiatus. Details next. All American.

0: Gwen Stefani and Cool KLDR, the music leader, with Ashley here in the back in the day cafe. Pasta lovers will soon be able to scarf down any Olive Garden favorite as the popular chain is bringing back the never-ending pasta pass. It's been on a six-year hiatus, and it looks like there's lucky winners who will be able to secure the card for just $100. Each pass contains unlimited pasta, homemade sauces, protein toppings, plus boundless soup, salad, and breadsticks. 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When Olive Garden first dropped the pass in 2014, eager eaters scooped them up within minutes. Passes were only offered until 2019, always selling out. And I think because of the pandemic, they stepped back a little bit. But people love it. In fact, I was a part of this promotion many years ago with a previous station where we would also deliver endless pasta to people, which was so much fun. If you are a pass holder, you get early access to the iconic Never Ending Pasta Bowl. 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

0: District 7. 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

0: I just might. That's Bruno Mars on the Music Leader KLDR. Trail Keepers of Oregon and Travel Southern Oregon Coast are working together to help clean up the Rogue River Walk, and they are hoping to get a few more volunteers. 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If you've not been to the Rogue River Walk, it's a six-mile trail that runs along the south bank of the Rogue River, stretches from the Old Mill site to Orchard Bar. And then the hiking trail over the years has really become outdated, which is why these organizers are collaborating to bring the trail back to life. It's a very well-known trail that locals and even tourists get to enjoy for outdoor activities. It also connects to a larger trail system like the lower and upper Rogue River trails, which makes it a very important transition to welcome outdoor adventurers into Gold Beach and other surrounding communities. If you want to help out, all you need to do is check out trailkeepersoforegon.org.
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0: Wim from BTS on 98.3 KLDR, the music leader. 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

Lefty in Boston on the Music Leader KLDR with Ashley, but I'm going to step out of the Bi-Mart studio. Aaron joins you next. It's The Middle on the Music Leader KLDR. 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
3: 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Here comes Mr. Know-It-All, the latest from Teddy Swims.
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0: Raven Lene, KLDR, your 98 days of summer station on your Wednesday afternoon. Aaron with you from the Bi-Mar studio as we're into the low 90s out there right now. Should be at least 95 this afternoon for a high. Love at 425. That'll give you something extra to look forward to coming up this afternoon. And speaking of things coming up, how about a birthday? You know someone with a birthday in the next month or two? Make sure you submit that birthday shout out for him. Get him in the running to win the big birthday prize package from Baskin Robbins, Papa Murphy's Pizza, Cowboy Corral, and Rogue Florist. 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

0: And Paula with Jenny, KLDR, the music leader. 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

0: Carpenter, KLDR, Southern Oregon's music leader, your home for the 98 days of summer. Aaron in the afternoon. So have you heard about this? Netflix has given the green light to a TV version of the classic board game Monopoly. Yeah, it'll be a competition series set to premiere next year. The show will take place on a scaled-up version of the game board and will feature 12 players competing for a $2 million prize. Yeah, hopefully it's a little bit more entertaining than the board game itself.
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0: 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It's me, Aaron, with you from the Bi-Mar Studio. Text Paradise, then I'll give you that incredible coupon. 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

0: Kendrick Lamar and SZA, KLDR, the music leader, home of the 98 Days of Summer, Aaron in the afternoon, right here with you on this Wednesday. Of course, last weekend, Moana ruling at the box office. And this Friday, the big release, The Odyssey. Yeah, The Odyssey in theaters. This Friday, the 17th. Come on down to
1: the
0: Jackson
1: County Fair. The 2026 Jackson County Fair is here. Today's the big day when Ian Munsick hits the stage. Gates open at 6, show begins at 7. Get your tickets on site and enjoy some classic fair favorites like the Zipper and Tilt-A-Whirl. There's food and fun for everyone, not to mention the swine sale at 7 and the Expo's Got Talent contest. Stars and stripes and summer nights, come on
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3: 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Here comes Olivia Rodrigo.
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0: Justin Bieber, KLDR, the music leader. Aaron Stone in the afternoon from the Bimar studio. Love at 425. The wait is almost over. Hopefully you were listening to Cassie this morning during the 9 a.m. hour as she talked about the pizza of the day, which is one of my favorite classic pizzas. Yeah, be the first to text me what it is when I give you the cue to text me. That's coming up here. Love at 425. You can win that pizza of your choice from Papa Murphy's right here, KLDR.
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You want to win that Papa Murphy's pizza of your choice? 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

0: Ariana Grande, KLDR, the music leader, congratulating our love at 425 Papa Murphy's pizza winner. It was Jamie. Yes, she was listening to Cassie this morning, knew the pizza of the day, the Hawaiian. Oh, absolutely one of my faves. As we're peeking in the weather forecast folder right now with this update brought to you by Cavemen Heating and Air. They keep the climate feeling just right, whether it's your home or your business. It's Cavemen Heating and Air. Clear skies tonight, low mid-50s, sunny and just mid-80s tomorrow. Yeah. Friday, sunny, 90. Into the weekend, Saturday, sunny, 95 right now with a breeze and some heat, 97 degrees outside KLDR.
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0: Tate McRae on the music leader, KLDR, officially making it to 98 degrees out there. It's Aaron on your Wednesday late afternoon. The ride at 5 straight ahead. 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